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Alexandra Kay, she's a superstar in the making. 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
1: 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Dylan Skye, I mean, you're the judge. 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
1: Very, very appreciative that you're hanging out with us. Instagram is at Wayne D and Tay.
2: 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I got to get you filled in with the iHeart Country Roundup.
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2: And there's Josh Ross called Hate How You Look. It's Wayne D. Hey, we're continuing some world premiere love. Been a big week. It was Jelly Roll yesterday. Today it's Dylan Scott. His brand new song is next.

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Tickets to AVA Amphitheater at Casino del So. 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
1: So did you hear the story about the woman in Florida?
0: No.
1: She was mad at her neighbor because he was mowing his lawn at night, which is so weird to do, but it's cooler at night, right?
0: For
1: so
0: sure.
1: That kind of makes sense.
0: Yeah.
1: Well, she was so mad that she went outside and fired a warning shot with her gun, and she's in jail
2: now.
1: That
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1: Jason Aldean and his latest right there. It's Wayne D. And I got to tell you, what a story. What a song. I hope you're digging this one from Hardy, Eric Church, Morgan Wallen, and Tim McGraw. It's called MacArthur.

0: 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Tickets to Ava Amphitheater at Casino del So. 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
1: Coming in September. Viva Las Vegas, baby. Headed back to Sin City. Thanks to Capital One. This year's iHeart Country Festival. Going to be fun. The Saturday night show still has some tickets left. 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
1: She's been busy at work, digging out another awesome story.
0: So this couple is celebrating an incredible, rare 80 years of something. Oh, wow. Yeah.
1: Okay. Dive into that. Coming up in just under 15 minutes with In the Feels.

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1: As Bailey Zimmerman, Wayne D, and it's world premiere country, brand new. Check it out from Dylan Scott. This is Dear Big City. You're hearing it here first.

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3: So Swifties are already apparently booking their flights to New York City for Taylor Swift and her wedding. But this is all based on a rumor.
2: They're going to be wrong.
3: Yeah.
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1: I bet she's trying to like put people on the hunt because people are going to be wanting to know all this information. So I'm sure she's like, oh yeah, it's going to happen here. Yeah, sure. 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
1: Such a good song from Taylor Swift. I knew it, I knew you. Wayne D. World premiere, Dylan Scott dropped a brand new one on us today. 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

The Bull welcomes Kane Brown coming Thursday, August 13th. 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
1: And we have a big Saturday night party planned. You only got to wait about 48 hours until we're hanging out with another big old country music star.
0: Like Megan Maroney.
1: It's going to be fun. She's got some new music to talk about. Got a tour. She's bringing her puppy in the studio.
0: Boots.
1: Yeah, it's going to be a fun one. That's Saturday night at 7 right here. Hey.

Tomorrow morning at 8 a.m., the Friday morning dance party. 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Tomorrow morning on the Bobby Bones Show.

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1: So Kenny Chesney just made a big ol' announcement yesterday. I got to get you filled in with the iHeart Country Roundup.
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7: Well, happy Friday. It's finally here. Welcome to show number 1631. It's After Midnight. I'm your host, Granger Smith, happily announcing the weekend is just hours away at this point. I'm so glad you're with me. I've got some good news to read for you. I got some Nashville news. Ann Hudson's going to read for you. And I got a whole bunch of good country music to play for you. Welcome to Friday. Welcome to After Midnight. Keep it right here.

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Now, I know it's Friday, and that's already really good news, but how about a good news story to go on top of that? Hang on for two songs, and I'll share some with you.

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Tucson's number one for new country, 92.9 The Bull. So I got a topic I want to discuss next hour. A nostalgic question. What's a sound that reminds you of summer? A sound that reminds you of summer. 866-607-8383.

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1: Hey, Granger, just wanted to comment and say that I listen to you every day that I'm coming into work, and every night when I'm leaving from work. I work here at Toyota. I just want to say, love the station, love what you're doing, and everything else, man. Have a good night.
0: I'm with you, brother. 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

0: 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Ann is about to join us with another round of Nashville news. Ann, what do you got coming up?
1: Oh my gosh, Granger, did you see Bailey Zimmerman faces felony charges? 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
7: Welcome to Finally Friday. It's After Midnight, everybody. I'm your host, Granger Smith. I got this question. What is a sound that reminds you of summer as soon as you hear it? If you got an answer to that, call me. 866-607-8383. I've also got Earl Bibbles Jr. coming in with a dumb criminal story later and a whole bunch of good country music. It's hour number two. Thank you for being here.

Tucson's number one for new country, 92.9 The Bull. So what do you think is a sound that just sounds like summer? Think about that. 866-607-8383.

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1: Whether you're on the road, on the job, or you just can't sleep, Granger Smith is right here with you. Thanks for being a part of the After Midnight family.

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1: Okay, topic of the hour is this. What is a sound that as soon as you hear it, you think about summertime? It takes you straight back to summer, maybe as a kid. You can't separate the two. I have lots of these today. I mean, I'm going to get some good phone calls. People talking about crickets. People talking about ice cream truck. What is a sound that reminds you of summer? 866-607-8383.
2: For me, it's always been the sound of a chainsaw running. 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
1: 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This is Nick calling in from Mishawaka, Indiana. Just wanted to say thanks for keeping us company overnight.
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0: Tucson's number one for new country, 92.9 The Bull. 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
1: Man, it was always the sound of drag cars and drag bikes for me. That sound just takes me back. I spent a lot of time at the drag strips, just watching and listening and just telling the cars race. It was

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7: 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I'm Granger Smith, your host. We're going to talk about some things that went down on this day in history coming up, plus some Nashville news with Ann Hudson, stories about those country stars out there in Nashville and what they're up to. Hang tight for all of this early on a Friday. Keep the station right here.

92.9 The Bull. It was on this day that one icon in music was last seen on stage. I'll tell you about that, plus other things that went down on this day in history coming up in two songs.

0: 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My last single Saturday night.
1: Tucson's number one for new country, 92.9 The Bull. So I brought this up last hour, and I still want to hear from you. What's a sound that's so nostalgic it reminds you of summertime? 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
1: Granger, I just want to tell you, I listen to you every night. 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Have a great night.
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0: 92.9, the Bull, Tucson's number one for new country. We've got someone who stays connected to Nashville just for you. Her name is Ann Hudson. Ann, what do you got coming up in Nashville news?
1: Well, Granger, for all the Morgan Wallen fans, you're going to love this. I got a surprising little thing to tell you about Morgan Wallen coming up in your Nashville news next.

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1: 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We're a late night family. And Granger Smith is the voice that keeps the night going strong. Thanks for riding with us here on After Midnight with Granger Smith.

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8: Well, I've got some good news, third shifters. You made it through the work week. Hey, I'm glad to be right alongside with you. It's officially Friday. I'm Granger Smith. I'm your host here of After Midnight. I've got this question for you. Who was your first crush? Maybe as a kid. Who was that? 866-607-8383. Let's talk. And then I got our old Bibles Jr., the country boy with a dumb criminal story. All this here with a bunch of good country music. It's After Midnight. Here we go. It's finally Friday. I'm done.

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1: Hey, Granger. My name's Simone. It's Southern California. Up early, heading fishing, so it's going to be a good day. Hope you have a great one. Thank you.
0: You're absolutely right. It's going to be a good day, brother. 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Thanks for listening. I got to see.

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8: Finally, Friday, early risers. What's up? Welcome to After Midnight with me, your host, Granger Smith. So grateful you guys have made this America's favorite radio program. Now, I've got some good news. Besides that I want to read for you. Hopefully put a smile on your face early on a Friday. And then Nashville news. Ann Hudson's going to have you covered on that. Stories about your favorite stars in Nashville and what they're up to. All of this coming up soon this hour. Please don't change that station.

Tucson's number one for new country, 92.9 The Bull. Now, I know it's Friday, and that's already really good news, but how about a good news story to go on top of that? Hang on for two songs, and I'll share some with you.

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1: Hey, Granger Smith, this is Emery LaBelle from Saskatchewan. I live in a small town called Nipawin. Anyways, I love your show. Keep it up. You play great music. Thanks. Have a great day and keep on doing what you're doing. Bye for now.
0: Emery, I appreciate you calling. I hope you call again. 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

0: 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Ann is about to join us with another round of Nashville news. Ann, what do you got coming up?
1: Oh my gosh, Granger, did you see Bailey Zimmerman faces felony charges? I'll explain coming up in your Nashville news next. Man, what a-

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92.9 The Bull. Hey, thanks for sharing your Friday, or at least part of it, here with me on After Midnight, y'all. Before you take off and get that Friday started, let me remind you, God is great and he is worthy of our praise. I'm Granger Smith, coming to y'all from the Yee Yee Farm in Central Texas. If you want to hang out some more, we can. I'm going to be kicking off Mornings with Granger here in just a few minutes. That's on our new streaming channel called Yee Yee Radio. You can find that in the link of the bio of our Instagram at After Midnight.

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6: 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We're going to play easy trivia next. 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
7: Blue whale.
8: Blue.
6: Yeah, blue whale. Good. What's the name of the blue alien experiment in a Disney movie?
3: Avatar.
7: Avatar.
3: Lilo.
6: Stitch. Stitch. Yeah.
7: Huh?
3: Yeah, Stitch is an alien.
6: The blue alien. Oh, really?
3: Yeah.
8: I didn't know that.
6: Category is obviously blue here. Mm-hmm. Released in 1999, what's the full title of Eiffel 65's most famous hit?
3: I'm Blue.
8: Blue.
6: With parentheses included.
3: Bada dee da da da.
6: What?
7: I'm Blue, bada dee da da da.
6: No? No.
3: Bada dee da da da.
8: Dang, that's a tough question.
3: I'm what? Blue, bada dee da da da.
8: Abba dee abba da.
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3: Baba
6: now you sound like you guys are like talking Ewok or something. Baba dee baba da.
3: I'm Blue.
6: Okay, it's actually called Blue. Daba dee.
8: Daba dee
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6: 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Easy trivia. We're going to do that next.

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1: Two teenagers, right place, right time. 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
1: This story comes to us from Miami Gardens, Florida. A 23-year-old man was in jail for DUI, sat in there for like 3 days, gets released, walks out in the parking lot. Man, how am I going to get home? Ah, that Ford SUV looks pretty good.
2: He was just released on, like, because he served.
1: Well, he just got out after the weekend.
2: Yeah, but he did his time, like.
1: Yeah.
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1: Free.
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1: Free.
2: Okay, got it.
1: Walks out, sees Ford SUV. He's like, man, you know what? That looks nice. Broke in and stole it.
3: Come on, man.
2: So then he ends up back.
1: Yeah, he led police on 125 mile an hour chase.
4: Ran. Oh, gosh.
3: Oh, my goodness. 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
2: All right.
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0: Bobby Bones asks Kane and Caitlin Brown if they plan on doing more music together.
1: 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I mean, I guess we were we would love to do some more music together for sure. 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

0: Show. Eddie, your mom has Netflix?
1: She does. She loves Netflix.
0: Is she new to Netflix?
1: Nah, she watches Netflix all day, all night.
0: Okay. My in-laws don't have Netflix. They're good with technology, but they just don't have Netflix.
1: Yeah, my mom has everything, all of the streamers.
0: She found you on it?
1: So she was on Netflix, and I guess she had seen everything else, so she started going to podcasts.
0: She had seen everything else? That feels like me on TikTok sometimes. I've seen all the videos.
1: Because there's no reason for her to go to podcasts, because like that's just not her thing. But she watches shows, and she saw Bobby. She's like, oh, that's cool. Bobby's on Netflix. Clicks on it. She sees me on the Bobbycast, and she's like, what?
0: She called you?
1: Yes. She's like, you're on Netflix? And then my sister, she didn't tell me this, but my sister told me, like, mom's watched every single one episode now. Like,
2: oh, that's good.
1: She's watched every single Bobbycast episode.
0: There are like 40 up there this
1: know,
0: year.
1: But dude, she doesn't work. Like, she has all day. That's what she does.
3: She has nothing to do.
0: Man, I can't even take me for that long. That's crazy. That's fun, though.
1: Isn't that funny? Like, yeah. She texts me. She's like, you don't like Creed? I'm like, what?
0: She remembers little things that you say. Yes. Yeah, Eddie doesn't like Creed, even after we played with him. They played our $1 million show, and Eddie's still not a Creed fan.
1: So funny.
0: You can watch the Bobbycast on Netflix. This week, Steve-O and Shaboozy were my guests. Next week, Tori Kelly, who played Mina in Sing. So just go over to Netflix, search for the Bobbycast. You listen to the podcast as well. But this whole show, it's up. So all the show, the Josh Ross interview, we got it all up on today's Bobby Bones Show podcast feed. Check that out as well. Hope you guys have a great weekend, and we will see you guys Monday. Bye, everybody.
4: 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Yeah. 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

92.9, the Bull number one for New Country. Yael Martinez broadcasting live from El Dorado Royale in the Riviera Maya for Cervezas in the Sand. We've had an incredible time, but we're going to be here all weekend. Make sure you follow me on Instagram at Yael Martinez for all the updates.

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We talked to Shaboozy and Steve-O from Jackass. 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
4: 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Boston is a song I wrote when I was waiting on a guy who was picking me up. I couldn't stop thinking about him, and this is what I was feeling while I was waiting for him. 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
1: I'm just putting this in your head. EG's flavor of the summer is watermelon, all right? 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

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Even on your vacations, that's not a bad idea. Here's Carrie Underwood on Do It.

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We got the subdivision all mapped out. It'll sit right here on this land, and you could leave town a rich man. And he said, boys, whatever you're offering, it won't be enough.

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Check out the Bobby Bone Show podcast. We talked to Shaboozy and Steve-O from Jackass. We talked about my first Father's Day. We played Name That Celebrity Meltdown, all on the Bobby Bone Show podcast. 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

National Tropical Drinks Day, so I think I'm going to go and enjoy one just because I'm supposed to. It's a holiday, right? Yayo Martinez broadcasting live from El Dorado Royal in the Riviera Maya. 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
1: 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On a train.

0: 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And that was my song, Boston.
1: 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It's 92.9 The Bull. 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Here's that.

Farmalee with Cowgirl. We are 92.9 The Bull, number one for New Country, hooking you up with another chance to win a piece of our 250K USA giveaway. That keyword is coming your way at 2 o'clock right here on 92.9 The Bull. Here's Luke Bryan, Country and She Knows It.

0: Have a great weekend. Check out the Bobby Bone Show podcast. We talked to Shaboozy and Steve-O from Jackass. We talked about my first Father's Day. We played Name That Celebrity Meltdown, all on the Bobby Bone Show podcast. 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
1: Well, me and my lady had our first big fight, so I drove around till I saw the neon lights.

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Or some ranch fries, so delicious. 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
1: All right, you guys, I'm heading up out of here, but you can follow along with my adventures while I'm in Mexico. Cervezas in the Sand is in full effect. Just go to @YayaMartinez on Instagram. It's 92.9 The Bull, number one for New Country. Have a beautiful

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1: How's the Prime shopping been going? 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
1: Hey guys, it's I Heart Country on The Verge artist Stella Lefty. Is it dream come true to have my song on the radio? It's still crazy to say. Here's my song, Boston. On a train.

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0: I can fund one heck of a getaway. One more chance to win today before we head into the weekend. It's going down at 5. Here's Dan and Chase Aso.

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1: 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Why did I buy a countertop ice maker?